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When I dance, I'm not upset. The rent is due, but for a bit, this hurt is off my neck. Cause dance is hope made flesh, and right now I'm hope and bone. This world is straining jaws, and rhythm is my weapon. A beat for when I'm broken, heartbroken. 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A melody to carry me from one moment to another. Every day's a battle, a rhythm is my weapon.

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They have no foundation, nor do they have a keystone. They rise as long as time refuses to end. Stone remembers who we were. Light reveals who we are. Mist hides all that we may become. To the wanderer who is seeking answers, the pillars do not give response. They only ask the inner you. 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

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I've been there,

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Speak a word for me, baby. I've been, give me one more chance.

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1: Para todos la luz. Para todos, todos.